why we addicted to struggle. I don't know nothing but hustle. Born out the city, the jungle. I don't know nothing but hustle. I don't know nothing but hustle. Born out the city, the jungle. Do it.

0: 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Música para respirar. 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
1: Yes.
2: Yo.
1: Tread deep, heart 6 feet. When you don't money means a lot when you don't say so.
2: Money means when you don't
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1: Oxigênio, 5 horas.

Mothers of all mothers, you have labored for self, family, and others, shedding many tears along the way. Despite what your soul has seen and your heart has felt, you have never stopped loving. You laugh long, hard, and loud. 'Cause you know, you've been knowing, for out of deep rivers and tall forests, you have matched and matched and matched, gathering all your strength, gathering all your children.

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3: 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Awesome.

Sun-kissed ripples on the water glitter golden like the daughter of the sun. I rise to the hum of the ocean and the softness of your whispers on my skin. I rise, drinking the morning in. I rise with the golden light pouring from me.

Somebody have to stand up and defend the children. Till the end, war fi cease. Papa cry for justice and mama ball for peace. Baby crying and him don't have nothing at all fi eat. Nuclear power them have it done cheap. Still every day the energy prices increase. Tell the Spanish and the French

trying to earn the status of exception to the rules that bind us all to the inevitable truths. And we all know our individual GPS servers ain't gonna update themselves.

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Knowing that owning an abacus doesn't mean the ingredients in your consumption is true and living to decimal point precision. And that's where those old dead things come into taking up more space than you have to spare. Gambling on an emotional razor blade forged and daring oneself to see if we can get away

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0: mean the sunshine.
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1: Folks get down in the sunshine. I really love sunshine,
0: sunshine, sunshine.
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You know, he's just scratching over the DAC. And basically what we do is press up instrumental tracks to everything we do, because when rap started with what they did was, which was so ingenious, was to create a whole form of urban style music from just two turntables and two records and a microphone.

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So I started sending tapes. 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And he finally, you know, he heard it and said, let's give the kid a shot.

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And people know. 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Everybody ought to know. 'Cause it's winter.

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0: We find ourselves on soil again as our souls draw up rhythm.